0: Every song is great.
1: I know who I want to take me home.
0: What's next?
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0: Heartland Brothers on Legend 102.9, Sunny and Hayes, 6:10, a Wednesday morning. I understand you were attacked by a killer crater.
1: It was a killer crater. I'm coming down Main Street, coming into work, and I don't know why I've never encountered this crater. I think because I'm always in the middle, like, there's the construction going on at Main and Dundurn, and then it goes back to two lanes. There's single lane for a bit, and then it becomes two lanes. And I always stay in the middle lane, then turn into the right lane as I'm coming here to Main and McNabb Street. But I ended up coming earlier into the right lane. So there's a crater in the right lane between Dundurn and, I'd say, Queen Street, or just past Queen Street. Oh, man, Matt, all of a sudden you just heard clunk, and it was my right tire. And I thought, yeah. But anyway, I parked the car and it was okay. Just to me, it just sounds louder than... You know what I mean?
0: You know what maybe we need to do? We need to start putting those flags in those holes like they have on the greens at golf courses.
1: Yeah, I kind of like that idea.
0: So then it's very visible. Because the thing is that it's one thing, it's easier to see them in the daylight than it is at night, in the dark, right?
1: Well, you know what I think? I think those two guys that were filling up the potholes in Montreal should move to Hamilton.
0: Yes.
1: They were filling up the potholes and doing all that stuff. You know, they filled 100 potholes.
0: I know.
1: Like,
0: yeah, busy guys. Yeah. So how's your tire? Did you look at it when you got to work?
1: You know what? It was so funny because I was so preoccupied about picking up my Timmy's that once I parked the car, I didn't even think about it.
0: Yeah. But so if you go out and your tire's flat, then you'll know why.
1: Yeah, that's the only thing that concerns me. So Ryan's going to have to, you're going to have to walk out with me to the car to see if
0: he The pothole causes that, it would happen real fast, because I blew a tire in a pothole one time, and it just went real quick. Like, you wouldn't have lasted to the station before it was flat.
1: Well, and that noise, it screws up your alignment, right? Like, does it?
0: It can.
1: All right.
0: Yeah.
1: Well,
0: I know. And sometimes it just sounds and feels worse than
1: it is,
0: you know.
1: Okay.
0: Like, you know, I mean, cars can withstand a certain amount of that.
1: Yeah.
0: But you know, I mean, yeah, I would have a look at it when you get out. But you know, I mean, it's, if you made it to work, you're probably okay.
1: Well, that's what I'm thinking, and it was pretty smooth coming here. Like, if something was going.

0: happen, it would have happened immediately. And it wasn't maybe as loud, but, you know, any sound with me drives me over the edge.
1: Yeah.
0: So, I mean, I just thought, okay. But just be careful out there. I mean, I know the city workers are trying to do everything. I'm not saying, you know, get out there and do it right away, because they're fixing everything in the city.
1: And it's a tough time of year.
0: It is.
1: I mean, things are freezing and warming, and, you know, that's really bad for the roads, and it will start to stabilize. Hey, more great music coming up on Legend.
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3: QEW Bronte Raptor Toronto Band QEW is closed. The body of the QEW, however, running well in both directions. 403 is also looking good. That's nice and quiet this morning. Link Red Hill and the Skyway incident and volume free. Closures: Jones Street closed between Mountain and King. Skinner Road shut down between Dundas and Gardenbrook. And Wilson Street closed between Sherman and Sanford. 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

0: Eddie Brickell and the New Bohemians on Legend 102.9. Sonny and Hayes, 621. Who's her husband?
1: Her husband is Paul Simon, I believe.
0: Yeah, ding, ding, ding. That's correct.
1: That's right. Yeah, they've been, but they've been together for a billion years. It's interesting when they first got married, because there's a little bit of an age difference between the two of them.
0: Yes.
1: There was a story that was circulating. They were having all kinds of problems, but it looks like everything's okay, though. They have the kids. They're happy. Life is good.
0: Yeah. There was one of those TMZ type stories.
1: Yeah, I know exactly.
0: which I'm sure neither one of them was happy about. But I mean, she continues to make her own music, but they also do stuff together. And I think that it's probably great if your partner is also very musical. You share that passion, you share that interest, your love for music. And
1: you look at something like that and you think, yeah, great partnership. I always think of James Taylor and Carly Simon, who were married, musical partnership. They were great. But I think that ultimately broke up their marriage, too.
0: Well, but I also think that it wasn't a good time for James.
1: Yeah, he was. Yeah,
0: he was on a lot of stuff, and that probably, you know, put stresses and strains on the relationship. And I don't know, who knows? But hey, you know what? Even people in the music business have their marital troubles. Hey, more great music coming up on Legend.

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3: 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That's nice and quiet this morning. Link Red Hill and the Skyway incident and volume free. Closures: Jones Street closed between Mountain and King. Skinner Road shut down between Dundas and Gardenbrook. And Wilson Street closed between Sherman and Sanford. 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
4: Thank you, Giles. My Legend Matt Hayes forecast. Showers will come to an end. Still a 40% chance throughout the day. Winds gusting to 50. Highs reaching 16. 40% chance of showers overnight down to 5. Tomorrow, a 40% chance of showers, 13 for the high. And on Friday, sun and cloud, highs reaching 19. 11 degrees right now.
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0: Cyndi Lauper on Legend 102.9, Sunny and Hayes, 6:40 on a Wednesday morning. Well, more hockey for Hamilton. Yay!
1: Well, there was all those rumors last week. I mean, we talked to Nick DeLuco about the TD Coliseum and about the AHL team and how excited we are. The big announcement on May 21st about the naming of the team. And you and I both asked about the possibility of, you know, a women's league. And he wasn't saying anything.
0: Well, I mean, he couldn't, right?
1: Yeah.
0: And, but now, apparently, you know, there is an official announcement that's going to be made, but it looks like this is going to happen, a hockey team for Hamilton. Now, the other thing they're talking about is, wouldn't it be great to have some of the local ladies a part of the Hamilton team?
1: Yeah, like we're talking Renata Fass, Burlington, and Hamilton's Sarah Nurse, who's playing for Toronto Tempo, isn't she?
2: Both of them are free agents.
1: Yeah.
2: So it is possible that they could be coming to this new expansion team here in Hamilton.
1: And they've planned this in such a way, because I asked Ryan earlier, Matt, about this, because what's the trading deadline is when, Ryan?
2: Like, oh, I can't
1: remember. I think it's May 28th or something. Like,
0: yes, it is.
2: Very quick turnaround.
1: Yeah.
0: Yeah, it's very, very fast. So everything's going to come together really quickly. But wouldn't it be great if one or both of those women, I mean, again, that would be good for the box office, because all their family and friends would be showing up.
1: Yeah, and the thing is that is fantastic. It's really local. And when they announced the AHL team, they had everything in place. Like, they're going to practice at Harry Howell Arena. Well, they've got this all in place for the ladies. They're going to be practicing at Morgan Firestone Arena. They have this in place. They'll be practicing. It'll be a training facility. So this has been in the works for a while.
0: And the thing is that this is exactly what they wanted to do. They don't want too many dark nights at TD Coliseum, and with all of the sports that's going to be happening, and then all the concerts, it's going to be a real happening place.
1: Well, and you think about when we hosted the game, Toronto played
0: here. Yes, 16,000 people.
1: Yeah.
0: So that really, I think, maybe tipped the scales in our favor, showing that, you know, we're hungry for hockey. And we'll certainly support the team. So it's all good news. Hey, we got your entertainment news coming up in 10.
3: Major routes are looking good. QEW Bronte ramp to Toronto Van. QEW is closed, but the body of the QEW is running well in both directions. 403 up to speed 2. Link, Red Hill, and the Skyway incidents are volume free right now. Closures, Settlers Road from Concession 6 to Old Highway 8. Lane restrictions there. Jones Street closed between Mountain and King. Skinner Road closed between Dundas and Gardenbrook. And Wilson Street shut down between Sherman and Sanford. 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I'm Giants Tingy Legend, 1029 traffic in minutes.
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1: Well, the other day, all of the late night hosts gathered on Stephen Colbert's show. They're called Strike Force 5.
2: Yeah.
1: And and that was actually quite fun. And now, out of respect for Stephen Colbert's show ending, the guys are going to do something special the night that he does his final show.
2: All the late night hosts, their shows will go dark in honor of Stephen Colbert. Last show will be Thursday, May the 21st. So I think it's great. They all have that great camaraderie. Every show, you know, every one of those late night hosts is different. The show is very different for each one of them, and they all have a mutual respect for each other. I love it.
1: I know. I think that's pretty cool, too, the fact that, you know, they've been in competition with one another for years, but they're also friends. I think it speaks a lot about, you know, the type of people that they are.
2: Yeah.
1: Well, another former late night host, Conan O'Brien, he's been quite successful with the Oscars. And he's going to do it again.
2: Well, and you know what? He's been good with it. You know, ratings have gone up when he's been hosting the show. So, but it was funny, right after he did it this past year, I mean, he looked physically and mentally exhausted. And you kind of got the impression, I can't be bothered. But I think that's also what drives him, too.
1: Yeah. Oh, absolutely. And then once you've had a break from it for a while, then you're ready to do it again. And finally, well, Matthew McConaughey and Woody Harrelson, they've acted together, they're friends, and now apparently they're more than just friends.
2: Well, you know the rumor, and it was, I don't know if it was last year or a couple years ago, that Woody and Matthew were rumored to be brothers.
1: Half brothers.
2: That Matthew's mom had had some kind of a relationship with Woody's dad. I mean, it didn't seem to make sense. So, are they going to explore that in the show?
1: Yeah, they are. It's called Brothers, and they're going to play fictionalized versions of themselves as half brothers. So, it'll be interesting to see how that goes. And that's your entertainment news on Legend 102.9.

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2: Major routes are running well this morning. QEW is up to speed in both directions, seeing a little bit of volume coming off the westbound Skyway onto the Toronto bound QEW, but it's nothing out of the ordinary for this time in the morning. 403 running well. Link Redhill and the Skyway also nice and quiet. Closures: Wilson Street shut down between Sherman and Sanford. First Street from Dundas to Ashdale, Court Lane restrictions there. James Street from Canner Street to Murray Street, sidewalk repairs are underway. And Parkside Drive closed 6 north to Clapperson Avenue. 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
3: Thanks, Giles. It's 6:59. I'm Ryan Williams, and here are your morning headlines. A dentist from Mississauga has been arrested. Halton police began their investigation after a former employee of an Oakville dental office had been fraudulently redirecting business funds to separate bank accounts. The 36-year-old man faces 3 charges, including laundering proceeds of crime. The province has stripped a Hamilton car dealer of their registration. The original incident happened in May of 2023, where a man claiming to be a salesperson successfully sold an SUV to a customer, taking $4,300 in cash. The owner is planning to appeal the ruling, claiming they were not aware of the private sale. And more hockey is on the way to Hamilton. A deal is finalized to bring a PWHL team to Hamilton as part of the league's newest expansion. This would bring the league to a total of 12 teams. An official announcement is expected later this morning. And those are your morning headlines.
4: Thank you, Ryan. My legend, Matt Hayes, forecast. Well, a pretty active morning. Still the threat of some showers, thunderstorms throughout the day. A 40% chance. Winds will gust to 50, highs to 16 degrees. 40% chance of a shower overnight, down to 5. Tomorrow, 40% chance of showers with highs to 13. And on Friday, sun and cloud, highs to 19. 11 degrees right now.
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1: Well, the other day, all of the late night hosts gathered on Stephen Colbert's show. They're called Strike Force 5.
2: Yeah.
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0: 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Again, we have that opportunity coming up this afternoon on Darren's show.
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Again, Texas the word movies at 905-645-5483 to be in on the contest. 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